shown my calloused hands. So what, periscope and blow the ballast tanks? You should call a friend and yell out, what's it for? You were born again, but you fell out on the floor.

ethnicity. When you have people who become accustomed, I believe, to pushing the envelope, to treating people poorly, and there's no consequence, there's no accountability, then you start to realize that, well, shoot, if I did it over here, I could do it over there. Something you understand as a police officer that by and large you're going to be provided an attorney because you did this thing within the course and scope of your employment. If

And so a lot of times what I see is I see police departments circle the wagon, not because they're really interested in protecting that officer, but they're interested in protecting that entity.

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Let's start with the basic 2-beat.

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Got a vibe, never had to show ID. Show ID. 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

0: of text. 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That pill is hard to digest. And shit would even hurt some more as it was all for the best.
1: 94.4, die perfekten Maße.
2: To me island man, me wedding me eat them, go and then